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0: So he decided that the best way to end his life was to have a heart attack. He thought he could induce a heart attack by running at a very fast rate for a sizable distance, then falling exhausted and dying. So he set out to run as hard as he could, and he ran and he ran until he was exhausted and he collapsed. But he didn't die. So the next night he tried the same thing, and he ran again. He still didn't die. So he tried it again the third night, and then the fourth and the fifth. And after this had been going on for a week, he felt so good that he didn't want to kill himself anymore.
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0: I'm DJ To Be Determined, and I host Pedal Pushers on Sunday from 11 to 1. 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
1: I got little in this world. I'd give honestly, without regret, $100 for that picture. I remember taking a picture with...
2: Oh! Well, I must show you her picture. This was me and my husband when we were first married.
3: I slept on one side, left room for my husband, but...
2: And this
3: is not the case. I still do it. I still lay on the half of the bed. He used to sneak in, though.
1: I still haven't seen the doctor. I was even spitting blood for the last 48 hours. And I can't get up the mucus for the last 2-3 months. Oh, yes. And I maintain strongly to this minute. I don't think it's an ordinary cold.
4: God forgive me, but an old person without money is pathetic.
2: Children and mothers, that's the way we have it. Mother, there is mother, darling.
5: Does mother do
2: that?
5: Do mother...
2: is mother's life to live for your child. My dear.
6: I couldn't get younger. I have to be an old man. That's all. Well.
7: Are you happy here, honey? Are you happy so living with us?
6: This time I walk a little me. And.
7: With Mr. Singer? Are you happy all. Living with us here?
2: But we don't do that yet.
7: But are you happy?
2: If you mean, if you you could say, yes, and I saw, and I was so happy, and everybody, what is this? What is it? It's just as beautiful, like just a room, your own room, and your own home.

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0: cusp season. 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

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He's the finest picker that I ever saw. He could play like KFC. Well, he walked up to the counter with a ticket in his hand. Headed down south, down yonder, to find

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1: You just heard Failure. Failure is the artist with the song Crash Test Delayed. Before that, we were listening to Kector Rock with Troll Song, Feet Spoke. Before that, we were listening to Frog with Lewis Lane, Lewis, Peter Griffin song, love it. And then to start that set off, we were listening to Toledo with Dog Has Its Day. And that actually is true. Every dog has his day.
2: And in this booth, we're dogs and it's our day.
1: It actually, you know, I'd agree, it is our day.
2: Yeah, every day's our day.
1: Matter of fact. And it's your day too.
2: Mm-hmm.
1: Wow.
2: We're doing something new today. Well, it's not very new, but you could say it's a throwback to older times.
1: Truly, truly.
2: We're trying out Throwback Thursday. If you guys hate it, which would... You know what? Never mind. I'm not going to say that. You guys aren't going to hate it because you guys are going to love it. We'll figure out a way to implement Riot. We'll play some Riot Girl music because yeah. I don't want to abandon that. I did enjoy that a lot, but we'll play some throwback stuff today. So get excited.
1: Yeah, get real excited. But the Throwback Thursday is not until 8 a.m.
2: Yep.
1: And so for now, we've got a beautiful set of variety music coming up. And this is new. You haven't heard this on Rock and Roll Over before. We're going to play Orchid, which is a hardcore band. And this next song coming up is 30 seconds long.
2: Yes.
1: Right after the Orchid, we're going to play some of the new American Football, which, as you may know, tends to be much longer than 30 seconds. So
2: just... It'll bounce out.
1: Yeah, they'll even out. They'll even out. But let's hear this hardcore right here on Radio K.
2: Real.
1: Early morning.
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0: chill like that. We have to have that courage.
1: What?
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0: You just heard Cried For You by Kesh, when I guarantee you haven't heard before. Before that, Pierre Bourne with Practice, personal favorite of mine. Before that, Bad Moons by American Football. And starting that set off with some Orchid with To Praise Prosthesis. The nice little 32-second song to set the tone for the set. Although I really don't think it set the tone very well, but in terms of, like, I don't even know where I'm going with this. I like that song. It was funny.
1: Yeah, in terms of filling our set with some guy screaming as loud as he can, just sometimes that's necessary. Sometimes it's good to set a precedent, and then everything else will follow.
0: Maybe you guys will disagree with me, but I feel like if I tuned in and then I heard someone screaming, I feel like I'd wake up pretty quick. So, you know, just saying. I'm curious, though. Do you guys like hearing higher energy songs in the morning to, like, wake up and feel like, oh, like, full of energy? Or do you like hearing more, like, slower, folkier stuff in the morning to, like, help you, you know, slowly adjust and wake up? I'm genuinely curious. I'm going to be honest, I don't think that feedback would change what we play, but I'm more just, like, wondering because, I don't know, what do you think, DJ Edison?
1: Yeah, I mean, I'm curious what our viewers think, but me personally, I enjoy listening to higher energy stuff in the morning, just because even if you're not feeling that, even if you're not jumping off the walls, it's a good starting place to get you more energized and ready for the day.
0: Mm-hmm.
1: And I was talking to my roommates about this, and I was talking about how I was trying to get some, like, Young Thug into the station, and I was just saying, maybe trap music is not what the general public wants to hear at 6 in the morning. And they disagreed. So it seems like they also appreciate higher energy morning sets.
0: Yeah. Well, see, I wonder too, like, I don't mean to misread the audience at all, but based on what I know about them, I'm assuming they're not, that's kind of not the music they listen to. Obviously, it's hard to say, but like trap and stuff.
1: Yeah.
0: So it'd be interesting to see what you guys think of that, because, well, I mean, it's kind of inevitable that we will be playing more of it soon. But, yeah, I don't really know. I'm kind of rambling right now because I'm so tired. So, like, I don't know what else to say.
1: I don't know. I think you put it very, your prose was excellent.
0: Thank you.
1: You put it very cleanly.
0: That's so kind of you. You're going to make me cry. But yeah, email us, radiokdj@umn.edu. Let us know what you think. Or anything else, too. I don't know. Maybe you just have something crazy to say. Like,
1: maybe you just found a dog this morning on the side of the road and you're adopting it.
0: Yeah. Maybe
1: we get to name the dog.
0: Yeah, maybe you just got a dog and you actually, maybe you just had a baby and you want to let us name it, perhaps, maybe.
1: Yeah.
0: Maybe you're listening to this in the like, delivery room and you're like, man, I don't know what to name my baby.
1: And you're thinking, oh, geez, oh, this baby doesn't have a godfather. But you're listening to DJ Cannon Fodder, and DJ Cannon Fodder actually just told me off air he wants that sort of responsibility in his life.
0: Well, I already have a godson, so.
1: Really?
0: Yeah, I do.
1: Wow.
0: My cousin is my godson.
1: Oh, cool.
0: But, I think we may have gotten a little off track here. If you guys are having a baby or a new dog or something, and you need a name, let us know. But otherwise, we're going to get back to the music right here on Radio K.
1: Real.
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0: You just heard Slayer back-to-back with Holding and Power 4 for that Lie by, L-Y-E, Lie by local band Mold for that, wait, what? Sorry, I'm, oh, okay, something really weird happened with the website. For that, sorry, let me restart. You heard Slayer with Holding, and before that, Power 4. You heard Sean Solomon with Remember. Before that, Fountains of Wayne with Prom Theme. Starting that set off, local band Mold with Lie, L-Y-E. I don't know why. For some reason, I was looking at the website instead of my, my set list, and it just skipped two of the songs. So, which is a little bit annoying, but...
1: Strange.
0: It's, you know, it's whatever. At least you guys know now. If you're tapped in, if you're listening, then, you know. But yeah, so why don't we talk about the ethics of the Costco guys?
1: Yeah.
0: So basically,
1: this is the most important topic of discussion.
0: Yeah. So basically, I had a lot of respect for the Costco guys, and then I found out that they like outsourced their editing labor to Thailand, and I don't know. I feel like that's kind of messed up because you're just taking advantage of like the cheap labor over there.
1: Yeah.
0: When you could easily just do it yourself.
1: It's no joke.
0: Yeah.
1: It's no joke. People wanna abuse video editors, hire young foreign children to do it for pennies on the dollar.
0: Exactly.
1: It's not all right. It's a very common thing in the social media industry.
0: Mm-hmm.
1: But come on, you're making money hand over fist. Like you don't have to. I don't know.
0: For doing literally nothing too. Well, I mean, obviously they bring a lot of charisma to the to the Instagrams and TikTok scene, but you know,
1: yeah,
0: it's just like,
1: still,
0: come on, yeah. Guys, do better.
1: Do better, Costco guys.
0: Yeah, if you guys have anything to say about that,
1: you get they get a doom today and not a boom.
0: They get a doom. Yeah, whew, that's kind of scary.
1: Jeez.
0: Wait, is it? Yeah, 5 dooms. For the Costco guys, for their exploitative labor practices.
1: Shout out Rizzler, though.
0: Oh, Rizzler's the goat, obviously. You know who else is the goat?
1: Who else is the goat?
0: You, for listening. Yeah.
1: Rizzler and right. Lisner.
0: Yeah. That was fire. That was fire. Rizzler and Lisner.
1: Shout out Slayer as well. Yeah. I was liking that last song. That was quite fun.
0: Shout out Slayer. Shout out you guys for listening. But don't shout out everyone who didn't email us, guys. We had a very interesting question and nobody responded. It's kind of hurting my feelings a little bit, guys.
1: The question was about Costco boys or...
0: No, what was
1: Costco
0: the question?
1: Guys?
0: I actually don't even remember. Oh, just do you guys like higher or lower energy songs in the morning?
1: Oh, yeah.
0: Yeah. I mean, it doesn't really matter, but like... Well, I just need to be careful about sounding desperate for emails. Because I feel like I've sounded like that before. It's just so... It's fun to get emails, guys.
1: Yeah, it is fun. It is fun.
0: RadioKDJ@umn.edu. But obviously, I don't want to push it too hard. But also, we have a giveaway coming up in about 50 minutes.
1: We do.
0: For some
1: Smurfs. you're gonna want to be emailing us then, huh? So don't switch up.
0: Well,
1: if you're not emailing us now,
0: yeah,
1: don't switch up later when you want to win this great giveaway we're about to do in 50 minutes.
0: Well, okay. Admittedly, it is. You'd have to call in. So
1: yeah, you would have to call.
0: You know, but yeah, Smurfs. Sorry, it's pronounced Smurfs. Wait, what? Okay, I'm looking at the pronunciation guide. It's pronounced S-M-I-E-R-T-Z. Smirtz? I don't know. Either way, they're playing at the Cedar Cultural Center this Friday. Tomorrow. So, you know, if you
1: Amazing.
0: Want tickets...
1: Yeah, if you've been thinking, yeah, I'd like to go to a concert tomorrow, we'll hook you up for free.
0: Mm-hmm.
1: Just call in about an hour. We'll give you the details then.
0: Yeah,
1: stay tuned. Stay tuned.
0: Yeah, you're not going to win if you just call in. Just stay tuned and we'll tell you what to do. But yeah. Let's get back to the music right here on Radio K.
1: Real.
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0: Early morning.
1: Radio.
0: Oh my gosh, I turned on the wrong mic.
1: Oopsie I'm back. Daisies. I'm back. I've been revived.
0: Oopsie daisies. The reboot fan finally worked. You just heard Accessory with World of Pain. They just played here this week, actually. That was Monday, I'm pretty sure.
1: Wow.
0: Both, like, literally here, like, in studio, but also, I think at the Cedar Cultural Center, I would assume. For that, you had Runo Plum with Butterflies. For that, The Strokes with Automatic Stop, and starting that set off with some high energy, as requested, even though it was a coincidence, because I think the email got sent after the song started playing, but Ty Boy Digital and Sweat'em with Solitary featuring Blade.
1: Pretty
0: cool song. Also, all of Drain Gang seems to be dropping, and by that, I mean two of the four artists.
1: All of Drain Gang except for Echo 2K.
0: Yeah.
1: Because Echo 2K needs to tour his 2019 album at least three more times and keep milking it. Don't drop another album.
0: Oh, yeah.
1: Just keep milking that one you dropped like a decade ago.
0: I mean, that album is so good that
1: I love E. I'm just salty that he isn't putting out new music.
0: Yeah.
1: Because he's probably my favorite Drain Gang member.
0: Well, actually, I personally like Blade more, but still, like, yeah, that album is so good. And he's definitely the most interesting Drain Gang member,
1: yeah,
0: in my opinion, in terms of his music. Whatever I think of him, though, I just think of his, like, Boiler Room set where he's playing, like, classical music.
1: Yes, yes, I did see that.
0: And I thought that was really funny.
1: Yeah. We were actually talking about how, because it is Throwback Thursday today, you were saying, surely Future is throwback music, which is funny because his name is Future, but also, I'd like to see what the music landscape is like in, like, 100 years, mm-hmm. and my, like, and my descendants are like, let's put on some oldies, and they play, like, Netspend.
0: Yeah, oh. Can you even imagine? Well, that would be like playing like a one-hit wonder from like the 80s, I feel like.
1: True. No, Netspend is our generation's Michael Jackson. I'm not sure why you're trying to disrespect him,
0: no,
1: but
0: you're right.
1: He's been showing me. He just made a song with NBA Youngboy, who is debatably our generation's...
0: like Stevie Wonder, basically.
1: Yeah, yeah. Yeah, that's a good way to put it.
0: Man, that song is... Okay, I will say that song is really good. We kind of... I was looking through... I have this, like, playlist on SoundCloud. And I think we now have every song on that playlist except for that one Netspend song.
1: Wow.
0: But I'm not going to go through the effort of... I don't think our listeners are going
1: to
0: like it.
1: Yeah, nobody needs to hear Netspend and Youngboy. Especially not early in the
0: morning. It is a good
1: like
0: song, though.
1: Yeah.
0: It'd wake you up.
1: Yeah.
0: Man, I'm kind of tempted to... Well, no. Not going to play it.
1: It couldn't be. It couldn't be, truly.
0: Yeah. What could be, though, is this awesome next song. We're going to play some Amiri with One Thing. Speaking of one-hit wonders, but man, this might be the greatest one-hit wonder of all time, personally, if I do say so myself.
1: All right, I'm excited for it.
0: All right.
1: Let's hear this.
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0: You just heard Farrah Hannah with The Kill. Before that, we were listening to First President of Japan with 4AM. Right before that was Cinerama with Dance Girl Dance. That Cinerama song is off of Pet Sounds Volume 1, which is not the Pet Sounds I thought it was.
1: Yeah.
0: But it's a compilation CD where the proceeds go to helping animals, and there's a lot of little cute animals on the back, so I had to play a song, and I enjoyed that. Okay, and then the first song of that set was Amari with One Thing.
1: What a good song. Also, guys, just a reminder, you guys are listening to Rock and Roll Over with DJ Cannon Fodder and DJ Netizen.
0: DJ Netizen, don't you forget who I am now.
1: Don't ever forget who we are. You don't want to see us when we're angry.
0: Mm-hmm.
1: Yeah, but we're never angry, except for that one time, but we don't talk about that.
0: Yeah, that's behind us. Let's move forward. Let's look to the future.
1: Exactly. But we have some... We're starting Throwback Thursday early
0: today. Yes.
1: And also, we're doing Throwback Thursday. No more Riot Girl Thursday. We're moving that to Tuesday. So...
0: Yep.
1: But we'll still probably... We could still play some Riot Girl music just to help take the edge off moving it to another day. Because it was really fun.
0: Yeah. I do quite enjoy Riot Girl Thursday. And honestly, I'm not so... tied to the idea of these specialty days being set in stone forever and all eternity.
1: Yeah.
0: Like, it's kind of, our Rock and Roll Over is a flowing, free-form ball of clay, you know? It can become whatever DJ Cannon Fodder and DJ Netizen want it to be on that particular day.
1: Yep, we can mold it.
0: At this point in time, Thursday is for throwbacks.
1: Yup.
0: And we've got some great throwback music for you already. That's why we're starting early. We're just so excited to share these wonderful sets with you.
1: Yeah, not even being sarcastic in any way. Like, we have so much... There's so many CDs in here right now that we want to play. We have, like, kind of too much music.
0: Yeah, did that come off sarcastic?
1: No, I don't think it did. I don't think it did, but sometimes I think... Maybe it's just me, but I feel like sometimes it sounds like we're doing a bit when we're not.
0: Yeah.
1: I don't know. It's hard to say.
0: No, I definitely do have a problem sometimes where I say something because I'm very focused on the words I want to say. I'm trying to get the right words out.
1: Yeah.
0: And so I say something that, like, truly comes from the heart and I actually mean, but I say it in such, like, a monotone voice that it sounds like I'm, like, doing a weird, like, what is it? Like, dry humor, deadpan bit.
1: Yeah,
0: but not at all. I have plenty of music. We're gonna play a whole set of jazz music for you guys. I don't think I've ever played jazz on Radio K, so I'm sure there are gonna be some people out there who will enjoy it just as much as me.
1: Mm-hmm. But yeah, guys, if you guys have anything to say, email us at radiokdj@umn.edu. And stay tuned, guys. After the set, we are going to have a giveaway for Smirts. Maybe, yes. Hopefully that's how it's pronounced, otherwise I don't know. But yes. So stay tuned. But why don't we get into it?
0: Let's get into it right here on Radio K.
1: Real
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0: You just heard Failure with Fantastic Planet. That's the album. You heard Failure with Sergeant Politeness off of Fantastic Planet. Before that, you heard The Other Side by The Dismemberment Plan. Right before that, Yoga by Bjork. And then starting that set off, Meat Beat Manifesto with Mindstream. And I definitely didn't accidentally eject The Other Side in the middle of the first time I was playing it.
1: No.
0: I would never do that. But yeah, we're going to keep going with Throwback Thursday. But before that, giveaway time.
1: Guys, get ready for the greatest opportunity of possibly your whole lives.
0: Oh, yeah. Right here, let me read the script, guys, because I need to make sure I go over everything. Radio K would like to send you and a friend a Smearts. I hope that's how it's pronounced. That's how it says it's pronounced. That seems wrong. But at the Cedar Cultural Center on Friday, May 22nd, doors open 7 p.m. for this all-ages event. 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Just be the first caller after this break to call 612-626-4770. So yeah, once the break is over, give us a call, and the first person to call will win. But not until after the break is over. But yeah, guys, these sets are longer than we thought, so we're going to have to get right back into it. Well, but
1: that's why we started early, though.
0: Exactly.
1: Nostalgia Thursday, or Throwback Thursday will last forever.
0: Yeah.
1: Is it the jazz set now?
0: Yeah.
1: Nice.
0: So get excited for some jazz.
1: Yeah, we got a little bit of Mingus, got a little bit of Miles Davis, Bill Evans, and Coltrane, I believe.
0: Yep.
1: But it's a great lineup regardless. Let's jump into it, and I'm sure somebody will call in a moment. So.
0: Yep. Good luck on the giveaway, guys. Radio K.
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0: You just heard Arc Arsenal from At the Drive-In. Right before that, Charles Mingus with Open Letter to Duke. Right before that, Our Love is Here to Stay by Bill Evans. And starting the set off, Duke Ellington and John Coltrane with In a Sentimental Mood. Very wow. relaxing set until
1: such
0: the last
1: a cohesive
0: song.
1: Set.
0: Yeah.
1: It just, everything flowed together perfectly.
0: Exactly.
1: Everything about it was perfect.
0: Exactly. Yeah, I agree with that last part. Oh yeah. Guys, nobody bit the giveaway, guys. We had a giveaway and nobody took it, so we're going to do it again. Radio K would like to send you and a friend to Smertz at the Cedar Cultural Center on Friday, May 22nd. 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Only one individual can win the giveaway in a 14-day period, and student staff and on-air DJs are not eligible. A complete list of giveaway rules is available at radiok.org. Just be the first one to call 612-626-4770 after this break. Yeah, guys, it's a cool band. You guys should call in, please.
1: Yeah, you're
0: because
1: lucky.
0: We need somebody.
1: I'd be calling in if I didn't work here.
0: Exactly.
1: I'm
0: yeah.
1: banned. They banned us from the giveaway.
0: We're not allowed. I would call myself too, but sadly, we're not allowed to. But you guys have the chance. You might as well take the giveaway.
1: Tap in, guys.
0: Free concert
1: Tap
0: tickets.
1: In.
0: But yeah, let's get right back to the music because this is not going to be nearly as long, but still a decently long set. So let's get right into it right here on Radio K.
1: Real.
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0: Welcome to MN90, Minnesota History in 90 Seconds.
1: 1941. Europe was entering its second year of World War. Yet even under increasing pressure, the United States remained neutral. Still, the U.S. military was preparing. That year, the Army tapped University of Minnesota physiologist Ansel Keys for a special project. The brass wanted Keys to design a new combat ration that was small enough to fit in a pocket, yet packed a caloric punch. So Ansel Keys went grocery shopping in Minneapolis, picking up a little of this and a little of that, and bringing it all back to his lab where he could tinker with recipes and count calories. When he was finally ready, soldiers stationed at Fort Snelling were brought in to taste test. Their verdict? Yuck. December 1941, America entered World War II after the bombing of Pearl Harbor. And 2.5 years later, June 1944, when American paratroopers leaped into the air over Normandy for D-Day, they had Ansel Keys' rations in their pockets. Though by now, the rations had taken on their official name, K-Rations.
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0: You just heard Hikaru Utada with Sanctuary opening from...
1: Excuse me.
0: Well, I don't know if it's actually from this, but I know it was used in Kingdom Hearts 2 as the opening. So, shout out Megan who knew that. For that Unrest with Makeout Club, which was recorded in Minnesota, apparently. Which is pretty cool. Before that, Sebado with Too Pure. And starting off that set, some 12 Rods, also from Minnesota, with 24 Hours Ago. I always feel like I could play some other stuff off that album, but 24 Hours Ago is just such a good song. It's like so good to the point where whenever I pull it out, I'm like, I'm playing this. It's amazing.
1: Oh, yeah.
0: But yeah, we've got one more set for you guys before we gotta go. It's gonna be pretty cool.
1: One cheeky little small set for you.
0: Yep.
1: Nothing crazy.
0: Some Slow Dive. Oh, yeah. Some My Bloody Valentine. It's going to be very shoegazy in here.
1: Yeah, very shoegazy. And this, yeah, I guess I haven't really felt like we've had a pretty eclectic first Throwback Thursday. Oh, yeah. There have been a lot of different sounds, a lot of different vibes.
0: Mm-hmm.
1: And I'll be curious to see what Throwback Thursday shapes up into in these following weeks, you know?
0: Same. I'm excited. I feel like there's so much potential. We already have like so many CDs that we weren't even able to get to. Mm-hmm. So we've got a lot of stuff lined up. So tune in next Thursday and Thursday after that.
1: Yep.
0: And every day, obviously, because every day is an amazing day here at Radio K, Real College Radio.
1: Wow. That was a banger.
0: Yeah. By the way, guys, you are listening to Rock and Roll Over. We never say it ever.
1: Yeah.
0: You're listening to Rock and Roll Over with DJ Cannon Fodder and
1: DJ Netizen.
0: So, guys,
1: I have been hearing our spot on air though, which is it feels like a little embarrassing. Like when you hear your voice over the thing, I have the speakers turned up super loud, and I hear my own self saying, "The early bird gets the worm,"
0: and you get good music.
1: Wow!
0: Yeah, I haven't heard it yet, or I've heard it like played during our set, but I've never. Maybe I just don't tune in enough, which is kind of ironic, I guess. But, but anyways, let's get into this last little set. Starting off with some Slow Dive, Catch the Breeze here on Radio K.
1: Real
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0: All right, guys, you just heard KFC Murder Chicks with Lock the Doors. Radio K Real College Radio, by the way, I forgot to say that. For that Jane's Addiction with Trip Away. For that My Bloody Valentine by My Bloody Valentine with Don't Ask Why. And starting that set off some Slow Dive with Catch the Breeze. We really just played that KFC Murder Chick song because we saw it and we're very curious.
1: I have to apologize to you guys for that. I didn't mean to subject you to that. I was just very curious about that name.
0: I'm sorry to whoever donated that song, but I was not really a fan. I like noise music, but it was, for me personally, it was a bit too corny for me.
1: Yeah, I mean, it wanted to be noise, it wanted to be death metal, it wanted to be like screamo, it wanted to be hard style and like bass club music, and then it also wanted to have like sound effects in there. It's like when you max all your stats and then you don't have like a balanced character.
0: Yeah.
1: Just as loud as humanly possible.
0: Mm-hmm. And like, this might sound stupid to some of the listeners, but like, I like listening to Too Slimy. I like noise music like that. I like aggressive music, but like, I don't know. Something about it, I think I agree. It's just they're maxing out too many stats and it just becomes too much. Kind of reminds me of like Suicide Boys, and I'm really not a fan of Suicide Boys. So, you know. But if you guys enjoyed that, more power to you. I'd be surprised. But also, I don't know. Just be grateful we spared you from Too Slimy.
1: Yeah, that was the other option.
0: That's what we were gonna play. And I do actually love that song, Rock by Too Slimy, but you know, I can understand why someone wouldn't want to hear it. Granted, we've never had any complaints, and we've played it quite a few times, so I don't know. And I have had complaints for songs before, so the guy who hated on that Boris song that I played.
1: Yep.
0: I still think about that all the time.
1: Still haunts your nightmares.
0: Yeah, because I love Boris so much, but it's okay. We're all entitled to our own opinions. But anyway, we're logging off for the day. You guys have an amazing day. This has been Rock and Roll Over.
1: Yes, I'm DJ Netizen.
0: I'm DJ Cannon Fodder.
1: And thank you for listening to our lovely Throwback Thursday, the first of its kind.
0: Oh, yeah.
1: We're here on air 6 to 9 a.m. every weekday. So if you're ever missing either one of our sweet voices, you know where to find us.
0: Mm-hmm. We'll occasionally haunt the station if there's like someone's playing a set. And then our, like, spot comes on. Maybe you'll hear us.
1: That is true. You may hear my voice.
0: Yeah. But, guys, have an amazing day. You're about to hear some Spaceport and a bunch of other stuff right here on Radio K.
1: Real.
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1: Yeah, we've been knowing each other for a while. I'm into you. Just want to know what I gotta do, you know, to get closer to you.
2: Wait a minute. Now, you know I'm in a situation. Why are you in? Don't do this. Why are you tripping like that?
1: Well, I understand that, but your whole vibe is, you know, I can see myself being with you forever.
2: That's really beautiful. And I kind of dig you, too. You know that. We're friends. And I'm in a situation. I'm in a relationship. And you know what that means.
1: Well, whatever I got to do, I'll do it for you.
2: You're putting me in an

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0: speak the unspeakable. 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

0: 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After I told him that I was Chinese, he backed away from me. Eloise and I wrote the song based on that experience.
1: So this is about him and all the other racist, sexist boys in this world.

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0: joined right now in studio with Kurt Vile, who's here to play us some tunes from his upcoming album, Walking on a Pretty Days.
1: Waking.
0: What? Oh, Waking on a Pretty Days.
1: Yeah, that happens all the time.
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Radio K, real college radio. You just heard Holland 1945 by Neutral Milk Hotel. Right before that was 10cc with I'm Not in Love. And before that was George Harrison with I'd Have You Anytime. And the start of that set was Rock by Too Slimy. Yeah, some pretty good stuff. That Neutral Milk Hotel took me back. I ain't listened to that song since I was like 16. That was like a, you know, when you're kind of first getting into music and you're like, I got to think about music in a way that's smart, not like how everyone else thinks about music, because I'm not like everyone else. That was like kind of one of those albums, even though at first I didn't want to listen to it because I was like, this is an album for like pretentious people, but it's really good. It's a very good album. It's well liked for, you know, a reason, I'd say. And I think I was just being edgy when I was like, can't be good. Everyone else likes it. You know? Sometimes people like stuff for a reason. Speaking of something a lot of people at the station like, Hum. Nailed that transition. One of my favorite bands. I love Hum. They're great. They're awesome. They do some really cool space rock, post-hardcore. I wouldn't call it post-hardcore, but you know what I mean. That sort of thing. Not even that sort of thing. They're really unique in what they do. They only kind of... It's only them and kind of Failure that sound like that, which we got a new release from. So we'll be listening to a little Hum with The Pod. And then after that, we'll be kicking it to one of the new releases by Failure off of their new album. I haven't listened to this yet, so you know, I don't know how good it's going to be. So we'll figure it out together. So, you know, stay tuned for that. 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

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You just heard Human Body with Smear. Right before that was Kector Rock with Lament. Before that, Failure with The Air's on Fire. And at the start of that set was Hum with The Pod. I gotta be honest, guys. That new Failure, not a big fan. Wasn't my thing. Wasn't my thing, you know? But hey, if you liked it, good for you. I'm just a bit of a fan of their earlier stuff, I think. But, you know, pretty good stuff. Human Body, shout out. I just saw them last night. They played a show. Real good stuff. Their best set yet that I've seen, I'll say. Awesome Minneapolis Power Violence. Some of my favorite stuff. I love that song, Smear. Very incredible. Awesome stuff coming out of our own city right here. Gotta keep your ears to the ground. Gotta stay tapped in. Here's Alex G up next. I didn't really have a transition, so we're playing a little Alex G. This is Bobby off of Poison Root. Or sorry, not Poison Root, Rocket. Poison Root's another song on that album. This is sort of like his folksy album. I quite like it. It's pretty good. This is Radio K. Real College Radio.

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0: Radio K. Real College Radio. That was Mold with Guinea Pig. Before that was, let's see here, Brennan Waddell with 6 O'Clock News featuring Waxahachie. And right before that, Why Not with Faded. Before that, Belly with Dusted. We had like an 8-song set. Sorry, I had to go do something. Before that was Cap'n Jazz with Little League. Right before that, I'll See You When We're Both Not So Emotional, American Football. Before that, Song About an Angel by Sunday Real Estate. And then way at the top of that set was Mineral with Parking Lot. Sorry about that, y'all. Long set, a lot of emo stuff, a lot of stuff I like. I'm a big fan of all that emo stuff, you know? It's my kind of thing. But yeah, we're gonna keep it pushing. We got some whatever next. This is D Light. Groove Is in the Heart. One of my favorite songs. Right here on Radio K. Real College Radio.
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0: Radio K, Real College Radio. That was Cheryl Lynn with Got to Be Real. Right before that was Talking Heads with This Must Be the Place, a Naive Melody. Right before that, James Brown, Get Up Off of That Thing. And at the start of that set, D-Light with Grooves in the Heart. Some of my favorite music of all time there. I think James Brown, greatest artist of all time, pretty easily. Yeah, some great stuff. Up next, I got a few more tracks before I kick it over to the next DJ. I got a Nas song. I got some more New York hip-hop. I don't know how I pronounced that so weirdly. New York hip-hop. New York hip-hop. I got more New York hip-hop coming to you right over the airwaves. And then, you know, we'll kick it into whatever. But, yeah, that's what we got up next. This is Radio K, Real College Radio.
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This is the Miles Davis Quintet right now with If I Were a Bell. Right before that was the Jackson 5 with I Want You Back. Before that, Jay-Z, Izzo, Hova. And at the start of that set was Nas with Nas's Like. Little transition there that I got my wires crossed. Started playing a hum song for a sec, but just a few growing pains, y'all. I'm using the vinyl player a lot more, so, you know, it's going to happen. But, yeah, I got about 5 minutes left. I got a song or two left to play. I got the Beatles up. I got a little Neil Young and a little Crosby, Stills, Nash, and Young, if we'll get to it. But other than that, that's about all I got. This is Radio K, Real College Radio.

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Radio K, Real College Radio. You just heard Alex G with Forever. Right before that, oh man, MJ Lenderman with Wristwatch. How could I forget? And before that was Crosby, Stills, Nash & Young with Our House. And then at the start of that set was The Beatles with Happiness is a Warm Gun. Some fun stuff there. Some soft rock, folky stuff, whatever you want to call it. A lot of genres there. But I wanted to play some older stuff and a couple newer artists who I think are sort of keeping that sound alive. MJ Lenderman, Alex G, I don't know how far it went back there, but this is Radio K, Real College Radio. sorry about that. If it just dumped what you just heard, you just heard Alex G with Forever right before that. MJ Lenderman, Wristwatch, Crosby, Stills, Nash & Young with Our House, and at the start of that set was The Beatles with Happiness is a Warm Gun. Slipped my, you know. Up next, we got Towns Van Zandt. This is Lungs. We just got this vinyl, and I'm so glad we have it, because Towns Van Zandt rocks. One of my favorite outlaw country, one of my favorite country artists of all time. And then we're just going to kind of keep it pushing. We'll see where that takes us. If you got anything you want to hear, call in or email. Yeah, this is Radio K, Real College Radio.

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1: 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You just heard Pass the Dutchie by Musical Youth. And before that, Bob Dylan with Blowin' in the Wind. At the start of that, right before that, was Cat Stevens with Wild World. And at the start of that set was Townes Van Zandt with Lungs. I'm so glad we have that final. What a great song. What a great artist, Townes Van Zandt. Maybe my favorite country artist of all time. I don't think it's crazy to say that. Incredible guy. What, so awesome at music. Sorry. Sometimes you just gotta gush, you know? You just gotta, you know. Up next, I promise, after this, no more Neil Young from me, but I got one more Neil Young song. It's not even really a Neil Young song. It's just another band he was in. This is Buffalo Springfield with For What It's Worth, right here on Radio K, Real College Radio.

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0: Guys, I played the wrong Bee Gees song. I wanted to play one of their disco ones, and that wasn't one of them. So, very sorry about that. I mean, I don't know why I'm apologizing to you. It's a pleasant song. That's a real nice song. That was a message to you by the Bee Gees. I was more so, you know, a little mad at myself that I didn't play the song I wanted to, because I had like a little disco set going, and I was like, you know what would be great here? Bee Gees. They're disco. They breathe, they bleed disco. But we can't always get what we want. I wish we had that song. We definitely do. We just don't got it on vinyl. But you know, hey, still a pretty good song. Up next, I was going to keep it going, but... I am going to keep it going. I was going to keep the disco thing going, but I think we're going to switch to a little hip-hop right now. And then, you know... We'll just see where we go. I'm just going to keep DJing until I kind of run out of things I want to play, or until another DJ comes in here and kicks me out. So, yeah, we're just going to keep it pushing. I got a song by Jadakiss up next, featuring Styles P of the Lox. Both of the Lox, you know. But this is We Gonna Make It on Radio K. Real college radio.
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1: 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That was a roller skating jam named Saturdays with Q-Tip by De La Soul off of their De La Soul is Dead album. It's number two by them. I don't know why I said it like that. Anyway, their sophomore release. Before that was Prince with 1999 off of 1999. And before that, Kool and the Gang, Open Sesame. Right before that, Jadakiss with We Gon' Make It. Some good stuff there. Some of my favorite stuff there. De La Soul, wish we had more of them. We got like three clean songs off that album. And then we got one of their later albums, which I'm not super hot on. But that's not to say it ain't bad. I kind of wish we had, you know, more of their earlier stuff. But I love De La Soul, one of the best groups out there. Rest in peace, Trugoy, the Dove. Yeah. Rest in peace, Prince as well, you know, Minneapolis. The 10-year anniversary, anniversary is a bad way to say it, but it's coming up on 10 years since he passed away, and man, I love Prince. I'm not from Minneapolis, but, you know, I don't know what I could say that's, you know, hasn't been said, but what an artist. Also, I was wrong. He passed away a month ago, but 10 years ago, so. But there's a lot of stuff going on in the city, which is really cool to see. All that to say, I love Prince. I love all that music. We're switching up the vibe a little. I guess not really, because there hasn't really been a vibe to speak of. I'm just kind of playing what I want. I got a Beanie Siegel song up next. I love Beanie Siegel. I love a lot of the releases on Rockefeller Records back during the 2000s. But this is one of my favorites. This is Beanie Siegel with Nothing Like It off of, is it The Reason? Either The Reason or The Truth. One of his albums. I'll tell you next break.

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Radio K, real college radio. That was The Cure with Boys Don't Cry. Right before that, Black Sabbath, The Wizard. Before that, Sade, Your Love is King. And at the start of that set was Beanie Siegel with Nothing Like It off of The Reason. All great stuff that I love. All quite different corners of music, but all really good stuff. I love The Cure. What a great band. I've been getting back into them recently. I was like really big into them when I was a little younger, but I sort of took a break as I got older, just because I was sort of listening to other stuff. But, you know, I've been coming back to them. They're so good. I kind of, you know, I always knew they were, but man, what a great band. Up next, I'm about finished my time here. This might be the last time you hear from me. But I'll be back next week. I'll also be back on Sunday playing only punk music with DJ Tiger Mask and DJ Cicada. But yeah, here's Wilco with I'm Always in Love on Radio K, Real College Radio.

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1: I was wondering, you know, if you could keep on, because the force, it's got a lot of power, and it makes me feel like it.

Radio K, Real College Radio. That was The Doors with Light My Fire, if you didn't know. I have never heard the full song of that, truthfully. I haven't heard the 7-minute version. It's great. I like kept thinking it was going to end, and then it just kept going. That sounds like a diss. I like The Doors. I'm a pretty big Doors fan. But yeah, before that was Michael Jackson with Don't Stop Till You Get Enough. What do you even got it? You don't, there's not even nothing you can say. What a song. What a song. And then before that, Pet Shop Boys, West End Girls. And at the start of that set was Wilco with I'm Always in Love. I'm back again. I know I said I wouldn't, but I'm back in the booth. It was not my last break. I lied. But maybe this will be, or maybe I'll just push it till 5. I'll probably just push it till 5. There's like 20 minutes left. But yeah, I got more stuff coming up. Here's In the Garage by Weezer. Then we got a Breeders song and a Pavement song. It's like a little, 90s alt rock, college rock, slacker rock, all the post-hardcore, whatever. Not post-hardcore, whatever you want to call it. Here's Weezer, Radio K, Real College Radio.

Radio K, real college radio. That was Debaser by Pixies. Just Pixies, no the. Before that, I was a little, I don't know what just came over me. I just had like a little quip demon possess me. Before that was Pavement with Front Words. Right before that, The Breeders with Cannonball. Kim Deal's band after the Pixies. Great band. And at the start of that set was Weezer with In the Garage. A short little sort of, you know, 90s rock, all the stuff I like, little set to end out the hour. Well, not end out the hour, you know, we got like 7 minutes left, but this is about the last you'll hear from me. I got two songs left, and they're similar in vibe to the last couple songs. Up first, Little Fury Things by Dinosaur Jr. Great album. A great song on a great album. You're Living All Over Me. Not my favorite by them, pretty close though. 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

0: Welcome to MN90, Minnesota History in 90 seconds.
1: 1941. Europe was entering its second year of World War. Yet even under increasing pressure, the United States remained neutral. Still, the U.S. military was preparing. That year, the Army tapped University of Minnesota physiologist Ansel Keys for a special project. The brass wanted Keys to design a new combat ration that was small enough to fit in a pocket, yet packed a caloric punch. So Ansel Keys went grocery shopping in Minneapolis, picking up a little of this and a little of that, and bringing it all back to his lab where he could tinker with recipes and count calories. When he was finally ready, soldiers stationed at Fort Snelling were brought in to taste test. Their verdict? Yuck. December 1941, America entered World War II after the bombing of Pearl Harbor. And 2.5 years later, June 1944, when American paratroopers leaped into the air over Normandy for D-Day, they had Ansel Keys' rations in their pockets. Though by now, the rations had taken on their official name, K-Rations.
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